0: You know what day it is today?
1: Thursday.
0: You know what time it is about?
1: I'm allowed to tell you.
0: That's quite right. 12:10. Did you see the paper today?
1: No, I haven't.
0: Why not? Don't like reading?
1: I like magazines. I hate magazines. Hear my head up there?
0: Hmm?
1: In my head up there?
0: What
1: my head goes up there when I quack.
0: Where's it going?
1: Right off.
0: Where's your head going?

0: What is it you're trying to do with your life?
1: Play the piano for people.
0: I'm not clear. How is it that playing the piano for people has eventually resulted in your being here in the hospital?

0: I sit differently when I play the piano. And when I'm away from the piano, I occasionally look differently from other people. And this has caused dislike from people.
1: They dislike you because you sit differently at the piano?

0: What an odd instrument you've got there.
1: I think it has a rather nice tone, actually.
0: I'm talking about this thing now, which I don't know how to call it.
2: Monsieur, you will not speak disrespectfully of a member of the family.
0: How do you mean, a member of the family?
2: It is a boon traveling companion, without which I do not function, I cannot operate. It has been with me for 21 years.
0: You've actually
2: this
0: given...
2: This thing, which is otherwise known as a chair.
0: You've actually given concerts on this?
2: I've never given any concerts on anything else.
3: Et quels ont été vos maîtres, ceux qui vous ont enseigné plus particulièrement?
4: Je n'ai eu qu'un grand maître, c'était Martin Krause, lui-même élève de Liszt, qui à son tour était élève de Czerny et Czerny de Beethoven. Alors je sens une certaine, une certaine relation spéciale avec Beethoven.

0: nesse momento há qualquer coisa que se passa. 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O público é artista e está a compreender a arte da mesma maneira que o intérprete.
1: And I swear to you, Humphrey, that in my young life I have heard many such indulgences applied to this glorious and spineful music.
2: Well, it didn't sound too indulgent to me, Clem. What's wrong with that way of playing? That's, I take it, you want to depict that as being...
1: I think that's a violation of Beethoven's purpose, that the way I played it just now. Yes, I was trying to do a bad takeoff of many performances that I've heard at the opening of the third piano concerto.
2: In what particular respect?
1: In the respect that the tempo that I set at the beginning, presumably the tempo that some Teutonic conductor would have passed on to me. Was let go immediately by soloist whose role I was trying to take.
2: Much slower.
1: Almost twice as slow, yes, indeed. And as such, the whole spine of the music is lost.
3: A catatonia é um sintoma motor. É um sintoma que atinge a mobilidade, a motricidade dos pacientes.

0: I like it when it's quiet.
1: You like it when it's quiet?
0: I find it too noisy, all those patients.
1: Sometimes it's noisy here because of the other patients.
0: Probably.
1: Why do you like it better when it's quiet?
0: I

border between motor and behavioral domains. Behavioral domains, they can display all kinds of very strange behavior.

I would like to put an end to what I think of as one of the most lamentable traditions of piano playing, and that is that somehow in music of what we like to call very loosely the classical period, there is a tradition among pianists, and it's a very venerable tradition, it's been passed on with mistakes added in each generation, that one can apply to the instrument simply because one tends to play large chunks of such selections as a Beethoven piano concerto alone or with very minor orchestral accompaniment. One can apply to it a degree of tenuto, a degree of rubato, a degree of changingness of rhythm that no conductor with proper training and in his right mind would ever apply to a Beethoven symphony.

0: What would you like to do now, Vera?
1: I was playing the piano. I was enjoying playing the piano for a few minutes.
2: What is it you're trying to do with your life?
3: Play the piano for people.
2: I'm not clear. How is it that playing the piano for people has eventually resulted in your being here in the hospital?
1: I was playing the piano. I was enjoying playing the piano.
4: Por consequência, só o facto de estarmos no palco, de estarmos a outro nível, cria uma diferença. Portanto, se nós conseguirmos acabar com essa diferença e ficar ao mesmo nível, aí somos muitos.

0: Well, God, what a schizoid day I'm having. No resemblance to how the term's actually used. That's not any sort of real term in psychiatry, whatever the schizzy days are that we all experience now and then. Schizophrenia is something else. On the most technical level, schizophrenia is a disease of people where when you start talking to them, within two or three sentences, you realize there's something strange with their thinking.
1: Sometimes you hear voices talking to you

0: Yes, I think it's all Dave.
1: Can you hear them now?
0: Since I was a young girl.
1: Can you hear them now?
0: It's quiet now.

because we have exaggerated the sense of the protagonist role. We exaggerate the sense of dualism. Because we have exaggerated the sense of the, we exaggerate the sense of dualism.

So they can sort of mimic your gestures. So if I do this, the patient does the same. Echolalia, you know, they repeat everything what you say. And they can also follow you. So they mitmachen, mitgehen, I think it's called in German, and I think it's the same called in English as far as I understand. So what does that mean? So they follow you everywhere.

0: Actualmente entendemos por la psicosis, lo vemos como una entidad sindromática, o sea que tenemos signos y síntomas que en algún momento del tiempo confluyen y se presentan con alguna fenomenología para la persona que lo sufre o que lo vive y que nos permite clasificar una presentación sindromática, prototípica, ¿cierto?
1: Obviously, far more precise than that. Schizophrenia, disease of thought disorder, disease of inappropriate emotion, disease of inappropriate attribution of things. And what you'll see is this is not just some sort of generic craziness in the way that that word means nothing whatsoever. There are typical structures to the ways in which things are not working right in the behavior of schizophrenics, which we'll hear about in a bit.

0: as between individual and mass, as between masculine and feminine statements, indeed, as Mr. Tovey used to put it. And I think this is a great mistake. I think what we must try to remember is that Beethoven wrote that concerto, let me see, in 1799. So let us say 49 years after Bach wrote the Kunst der Fuge. And 49 years isn't very long, you know. That's less ago than the First World War is from us today.
1: And the Kunst der Fuge would have had a solid line of tempo.
0: Indeed, yes. And
1: play me the concerto as you think it should have
0: been. As I think it should be played, yes.

0: outras vezes temos que nos explicar, que conversar, que ensaiar mais, mas...
1: An illustration.
2: Does it feel to you any different from the way other people stand?

0: Yes, it feels different.
1: In what way?
0: This is becoming too involved to describe.
1: Would I be right in assuming then that you don't feel that you belong in the hospital, but that other people did feel that?
0: As soon as I express the belief that I do not belong in this hospital, which is a mental hospital, then those who dislike me want to find a worse place for me.
1: I'm not sure I understand. Could you make that clearer for me?
2: I was playing the piano. I was enjoying playing the piano for a few minutes.

0: take away my talking.
1: The voices?
0: Yes.
1: How do they do it?
0: I don't know.
1: Can you tell me what they're saying?
0: I don't pay any attention to what they say.
1: But you understand them.

0: je dirais presque, il faut se rehisser au niveau de l'œuvre chaque fois. Et avec ce retour, c'est un peu la même chose. C'est-à-dire que sur le moment, ça.
1: D'après vous, quelle est la place que vous accordez à Bach et à Debussy dans la littérature pianistique?
2: How's this one?
3: Oh, Bach is very good, I recommend.
2: And this one?
3: Oh, Mozart, the boy genius, the best.
2: Okay, how about this?
3: Oh, Debussy. I love Debussy. Sometimes all I can think about is Debussy. Oh, look at the pianist. The pianist is so good with Debussy.
2: So you like his early work?
3: Oh, yes, when Debussy was young. That's when you want Debussy.
2: Okay, I'll take these two.
3: Very good, sir. Just make sure you finish on the Bach. Never finish on Debussy.

0: part of what begins to bring that across is the obvious fact that there's no way that schizophrenia is just one disease, because there's all sorts of subtypes. It is a bunch of heterogeneous diseases. You have a subtype paranoid schizophrenia, where what it's all about is thought disorder built around a sense of persecution. You have catatonic schizophrenia, where the person is in a frozen state, immobile for long periods of time. You have schizoaffective disorders, which is kind of a mixture of schizophrenia and depression disorders. It's not just one disease.
1: You must be feeling very lonesome, being alone so long. Are you?
2: Yes, I was lonely, yes.
1: Why are you smiling?

picks my ties, out she eats my candy, she drinks my brandy. Most beautiful girl in the world, the most beautiful star in the world. She isn't Garbo, isn't Dietrich, but is sweet.

0: Watch out! It's our old friend, Billy Eckstein!
1: And he went round after doing a rehearsal with his trumpet slung over his shoulder to see them. And Dizzy Gillespie came rushing up to him and saying, you know, we've got a trumpeter missing. Have you got a union card? And Miles said yes, and sat in with the band for 2 weeks. And the experience, listening to Charlie Parker and Dizzy Gillespie every night, the experience changed his life. He said later, it was the most exciting experience he'd ever had with his clothes on.

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I love the muted trumpet tone, blended with the mellow saxophone. What a lot of kicks it brings. When that rhythm's in ya, the blues don't have a chance. Find that groove in ya, make you never think about romance. Jump, jump your rhythm with the riff. Any kind of music, it's a lift. Body, little, anything to make it swing. Little,

0: he doing there?
1: Oh, Heron.
0: What are you looking for?
1: I'm looking for the body.
0: Don't look for him anymore. He jumped into the second circle.
1: Father, the second ditch of the eighth circle?
0: Flattery got him nowhere.
1: And you, Heron?
0: I'm walking along the line.
1: Which line?
0: The sinuous line of the idea.
1: Like this serpentine stream?
0: Follow your path. I'll stay there, waiting.

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1: You have entered my territory now.
0: Do I get signal?